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2: Good morning. A 28-year-old man from Spring Hill has died after his car veered off Highway 321 in nearby River Phillip. Cumberland County RCMP say the Honda Civic left the road and struck a culvert around 6:40 p.m. on Saturday. The driver, the only person in the vehicle, was rushed to hospital but later pronounced dead. Officers closed the highway for several hours while a collision reconstructionist examined the scene. The investigation continues with help from the Nova Scotia Medical Examiner Service. Anyone who saw the crash or his dash cam video is asked to call Cumberland County RCMP. A 47-year-old man from Middleton has died after a motorcycle collided with a car. Police say the crash happened Saturday afternoon on School Street. The man was the driver and sole occupant of the motorcycle and pronounced dead at the scene. The two people in the Hyundai Sonata were not physically hurt. The road was closed for several hours while investigators examined the site. Witnesses or those with dash cam video are asked to contact Annapolis District RCMP. The federal government marked the 110th anniversary of the formation of the No. 2 Construction Battalion yesterday in Ottawa. The battalion was a Black Canadian Army unit that was headquartered in Truro after being established in Pictou in July of 1916. The unit trained and drilled at the former TAC grounds in Truro, which was renamed the No. 2 Construction Battalion Athletic Facility last November. Defense Minister Dave McGuinty said despite facing widespread discrimination, many Black Canadians stepped forward to volunteer for service in the Canadian Army during the First World War. He says their story is one of remarkable courage and determination, and while they endured prejudice and exclusion, they performed their duties with professionalism, dedication, and pride. Three earthquakes struck off the coast of Cape Breton in just 2 days. Earthquakes Canada reports the first quake hit last Tuesday at 5:35 a.m. It measured 4.5 on the Richter scale, about 349 kilometers east-southeast of Cape Breton. 5 minutes later, a second quake of 3.6 struck nearby. A third quake, also measuring 3.6, was recorded in almost the same spot on Wednesday. No damage was reported from any of the quakes, according to the Cape Breton Post. In sports, the round of 16 continues at the World Cup yesterday with a pair of big games. Norway beat Brazil 2-1 to eliminate the five-time champions, and England defeated Mexico 3-2 to advance. In the major, Seattle shut out Toronto 4-0, Boston beat the Angels 7-5, and Minnesota downed the Yankees 6-1. And in the CFL, both starting quarterbacks were knocked out of the game as Winnipeg beat Hamilton 14-13. Now you're up to date. I'm James Faulkner.
3: Thanks, James. Here's your latest forecast from Environment Canada. Mainly sunny today with winds gusting to 40, high of 26, humid X 29, and a high UV index. Partly cloudy tonight, fog patches overnight, winds becoming light, a low of 12, and a mix of sun and cloud tomorrow, high of 27, humid X of 30, and a very high UV index. Outsider Studios, 9 degrees at 603.

0: George Harrison on Wave Mornings. Mitch and James, 6:10 on your Monday morning. What's going on, James? And happy Monday.
1: Happy Monday. We're back.
0: We are back after gave ourselves a bit of an extended long weekend after Canada Day last week, which I'm sure we weren't the only ones. I was actually talking to two different people who did the same thing. And
1: I want to say I was out and about and enjoying things, but it was so hot. I just stayed where there was air conditioning.
0: It was man. It was pretty wild Thursday, Friday, and Saturday.
1: Insane.
0: Yeah. And then it's 9 degrees this morning.
1: Yeah, I know. I walked out this morning and I was like, this is perfect. And even yesterday was great too. There's a good breeze going into, at least till the tide turned anyway.
0: Yesterday was a nice little reprieve after all the heat on Thursday, Friday, Saturday. I was like,
1: open up
0: what?
1: All the windows even with the sun coming in.
0: Yeah. Yeah. Little breeze going and stuff yesterday. I was like, you know what? This is actually not too bad considering how hot it's been. So, but that being said, it's going to warm up again.
1: Sure is.
0: All this week. The first full week of July and 26 today, 27 tomorrow. Not quite as hot as it was
1: 30 on Thursday,
0: but yes, by the end of the week, it's definitely going to be warm enough.
1: We're into summer.
0: So happy July, everybody.
1: Yep.
0: I wouldn't have it any other way. So I know you would, but
1: give me days like yesterday.
0: I know. I get you. Coming up on the show, it is Monday, so we'll have a new edition of the Monday Morning Mashup coming your way just before 8 o'clock. We'll get your Monday Morning Show Notes, Battle of the Dad Jokes, your poll question. We'll have a look at what's trending at 7:10. Joey Chestnut, he did it again.
1: Of course he did.
0: Nathan's famous hot dog eating contest over the weekend, so we'll look back on that. We'll talk about the power outage that happened in Halifax over the weekend.
1: Yeah.
0: Not so great to lose power in the middle of a heat wave.
1: No.
0: So we'll talk about that. And, of course, Canada's quest at the FIFA World Cup came to an end. More on that coming up.
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0: That's Gowan. Moonlight Desires on Wave Mornings. Mitch and James, 6:21, and Canada's quest at the FIFA World Cup came to an end after a 3-0 loss to Morocco on Saturday. I was parked on the beach when this was happening, so I didn't catch the game. How was it, James?
1: Canada absolutely dominated the first half.
0: Is that right?
1: It was just incredible to watch. Yeah. You could see how frustrated the Moroccans were getting. They committed some fouls just out of frustration more than anything else.
0: Yeah.
1: But Canada could not find the back of the net, which has been the Achilles heel of this team for a number of years.
0: Yeah.
1: Jonathan David, apart from the hat trick he had against Qatar, really wasn't able to do a whole lot in this tournament, and it showed in that their final game. Second half hit, and it was kind of like the Switzerland game, where Switzerland like came out just and blitzed Canada, got a couple of quick goals. This time Morocco scored, it was around the 50th minute,
0: to take
1: a 1-0 lead, and from that point you were like, oh no.
0: Right.
1: Like, Canada really had to get that first goal.
0: Yeah.
1: And then just pressing later in the game, and you've got to throw everything you can at the other side to try and get that tying goal. So, you know, that usually creates some chances the other way. And Morocco able to score around the 80th minute, and then right before the final whistle to make it a 3-0 loss. It very much was not a 3-0 game. Like, if you're just looking at the score, you go, oh, it really was a very, very close game, very well-contested game. And for Canada to put that kind of effort against a top 10 team in the world was absolutely amazing, and you really can't say enough about their effort in the first half. Unfortunately, they just kind of couldn't continue that in the second half.
0: Yeah, it's tough. But I mean, they made it to the round of 16,
1: something
0: that's never been done before, and if anything, is something for Canada to build on towards in the future, right?
1: Yeah, and I mean, I said to you, you know, before the tournament that I hope they could get into the group stage and get to a knockout game.
0: Yeah.
1: Just get there.
0: And they did
1: The fact they did that and then won a knockout game, it's incredible.
0: Awesome.
1: Achievement and something to build on for
0: sure. And head coach Jesse Marsh, speaking to the media after the loss, with some very encouraging words for both his players and, of course, for Canada.
2: What a privilege our fans have had to root a team on like this, that goes after the game, that doesn't play defensive, that shows that they can be better, right? Of course, we have to be in these situations more and more, and then we have to find ways to succeed, and then we have to build from that. But what a great team. I'd rather be us than them. As good as Morocco is, I'd rather be us, right? Like, I'm really proud of our guys. We went after the game. They're hurting right now, but my goodness, I couldn't be prouder.
3: Canada thanks you, Jesse.
2: I thank Canada.
0: Can we just make him one of us now?
1: Pretty much. At this point,
0: let's just make him one of us, yeah.
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1: Good morning. A Dieppe man wanted on arrest warrants in Nova Scotia and New Brunswick is believed to be in the Parsborough area. Cumberland County RCMP say 38-year-old Jared Wade Patrickin is facing multiple charges of assault in Nova Scotia, as well as criminal harassment and three counts of breaching probation. He is described as 6'1" and 165 pounds with brown hair and green eyes. Anyone with information on his whereabouts is asked to contact police or Crime Stoppers. Truro Town Council will discuss the Rathieslink Community Centre's budget during its council meeting this afternoon. The County of Colchester recently voted to accept the long-awaited document that was brought forward after the first quarter of the 2026-27 fiscal year. That decision from the county followed a joint meeting with the town to discuss the budget. County Councillor Tim Johnson, who's also the chair of the Rec Board, says they were put in an awful position from the start, battling with staff, senior management, and both councils every step of the way. A Lower Sackville man wandered on a province-wide warrant for nearly a year is now in custody. RCMP say 35-year-old David Gordon Alexander Forbes was arrested yesterday. He faces charges including two counts of theft under $5,000, two counts of possession of stolen property under $5,000, and possession and use of a stolen credit card. The warrant was issued last September. Police thank the public for their help in locating him. A park in Enfield has removed its garbage bins to stop people from dumping household waste. The Lions Club president says volunteers have had to haul away everything from soiled diapers to bags of potatoes after cans overflowed and garbage blew across the field. The club has also installed new surveillance cameras. Terry Lee Brookings says the strategy has worked perfectly over the last 2 weeks with no garbage seen in the property. One frequent visitor supports the move but says more signage would help, according to CBC. Several maritime cities have broken heat records that stood for more than a century. Environment Canada says St. John reached 33.6 degrees Celsius Friday, beating a record from 1887. Moncton hit 33.3, surpassing a mark set in 1911. Charlottetown reached 30.8 degrees, breaking a record from 1873. Halifax set a new record of 32.8. Heat warnings were lifted for most of the region by yesterday. In sports, England became the first team to ever win a World Cup game at Azteca Stadium with a 3-2 victory over host Mexico. Elsewhere in the round of 16, Norway will face England in the quarterfinals after a 2-1 win over Brazil. In the majors, the Blue Jays were shut out by Seattle 4-0. The Yankees lost 6-1 to Minnesota, and Boston beat the Angels 7-5. And in the CFL, Week 5 wrapped up with a 14-13 win by Winnipeg in Hamilton. Now you're up to date. I'm James Faulkner.
2: Thanks, James. Here's your latest forecast from Environment Canada. Mainly sunny today with winds gusting to 40, high of 26, humidex 29, and a high UV index. Partly cloudy tonight, fog patches overnight, winds becoming light, low of 12, and a mix of sun and cloud tomorrow, high of 27, humidex 30, and a very high UV index. Outsider Studios, 9 degrees at 633.
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3: I will survive.

0: Alanis Morissette and Ironic on Wave Mornings, Mitch and James, 640. Speaking of ironic, nothing like a heat wave on a Friday night in Nova Scotia, and then all of a sudden you have no power to run your air conditioner.
1: Which, it just seems like the most Nova Scotia power thing,
0: yes,
1: doesn't it?
0: Yes.
1: Like, hey, it's a beautiful sunny day,
0: yeah,
1: and you know, it's way too hot.
0: Yeah.
1: But, you know, it's a nice day. Yeah, the power goes out.
0: 44,000 people in the dark.
1: Yeah.
0: Hottest day of the year so far. Temperatures climbed to 34. Human X felt like the low 40s.
1: Yeah.
0: Like, it was, Friday was disgusting. I was actually down in the city, and my young fella got his cast off on Friday, by the way.
1: Oh, excellent.
0: Yeah. And, anyway, we were driving down Roby Street, at like just at, it was about 11 o'clock, 11:30 mm-hmm. or something like that. And it was already hitting the 30s at that point. Actually, by the time we left Dartmouth Crossing, it was 34.
1: Yeah. Well, I actually just talked about it in the news about all of the records that were broken on Friday, and Halifax set a new record. It was 32.8 was the high, according to Environment Canada.
0: Crazy. Yeah. Anyway, Odin started just after 8 p.m. on Friday night, and so those in Bedford, Clayton Park, Spryfield, Timberley, and Samro were all without power for quite some time.
1: Yeah.
0: But what had people a little bit outraged was the cause of the outage
1: was originally listed, I think, for one of the two outages or blocks of outages as salt contamination, which was then changed to transmission interruption. So it seems like, you know, whoever the employee was to set that thing just clicked on the wrong thing.
0: But what is salt contamination? That's my question.
1: Salt goes into equipment and makes things go boom.
0: I suppose, yeah. But how? Anyway.
1: High voltage and salt do not mix.
0: Fair enough. But where did the salt come from? That's
1: the water.
0: My question. Okay, so salt water. That's what we're getting at here. Anyway.
1: Yes. But anyway, it wasn't that.
0: Yeah, no.
1: And Halifax Fire said, no, there was actually a fire at one of the main substations, and that's what caused the whole thing. But yeah, everyone was trying to figure out salt contamination, but also, you know, beautiful sunny day.
0: Why
1: do we have no power?
0: It's because that's why, James. That's why.
2: It's because that's why.
0: Yeah.
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0: Elton John on Wave Mornings, Mitch and James, 6:52. Well, our boy did it again, James.
1: And of course he did. If he's competing, he's going to win.
0: Yes, this is just what he does. All he does is win.
1: Yeah.
0: Yes, Joey Chestnut, the reigning hot dog eating champion of the world.
1: Greatest of all time.
0: Greatest of all time. He is the GOAT.
1: Yes.
0: He is the GOAT of hot dog eating. 66 hot dogs and buns. It's clear. We have to make sure you mention the bun. It's not just.
1: No.
0: Not just the dog.
1: I mean, they soak them in water, which is even more disgusting.
0: It's so gross.
1: I can't watch it.
0: It's a very repulsive thing to watch.
1: Even when they show the replays in that, I can't.
0: It's so gross.
1: Yeah. And I'm someone who used to gorge themselves on, that kind of food, hot dog. I cannot watch that stuff.
0: No, it's pretty gross.
1: But Joey is 66. Down a couple of hot dogs from last year. He had 70 and a half.
0: He seems like he's kind of getting,
1: year.
0: He seems like he's slowing down a little bit.
1: I don't know, because that 70 and a half last year was up. From the last couple of times he competed.
0: Okay.
1: So I think if he starts going below 60, apparently that would be slow for him.
0: Okay.
1: But there was some other stuff that went as well. There was a lemonade drinking contest.
0: Yeah.
1: A dude drank a gallon of lemonade in 21 seconds.
0: How do you even
1: I'm
0: do
1: going
0: something
1: to say
0: like
1: that again. A gallon. Which is almost 4 liters
0: in 21 seconds. Yeah,
1: I always ask why.
0: Yeah,
1: why is this a thing?
2: It's because that's why.
1: Yeah, fair.
0: That's why.
1: Yeah,
0: but I always get a kick. My favorite part about when Joey competes is the guy that does the intro for him.
1: Absolutely.
0: The top and so cheesy, but I always love listening to it.
2: For he is the champion of now and of always, of the air, of the fire, of the sea, of the land, of the free, of one nation. The Nathan's famous 4th of July champion of the world.
1: That had to be the most focused intro he has ever done, because sometimes he goes off on existential stuff and you're like, dude, it's a guy eating a hot dog. What is happening?
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4: Good morning. A 28-year-old man from Spring Hill has died after his car veered off Highway 321 in nearby River Phillip. Cumberland County RCMP say the Honda Civic left the road and struck a culvert around 6:40 p.m. on Saturday. The driver, the only person in the vehicle, was rushed to hospital but later pronounced dead. Officers closed the highway for several hours while a collision reconstructionist examined the scene. The investigation continues with help from the Nova Scotia Medical Examiner Service. Anyone who saw the crash or his dash cam video is asked to call Cumberland County RCMP. A 47-year-old man from Middleton has died after a motorcycle collided with a car. Police say the crash happened Saturday afternoon on School Street. The man was the driver and sole occupant of the motorcycle and pronounced dead at the scene. The two people in the Hyundai Sonata were not physically hurt. The road was closed for several hours while investigators examined the site. Witnesses or those with dash cam video are asked to contact Annapolis District RCMP. The federal government marked the 110th anniversary of the formation of the No. 2 Construction Battalion yesterday in Ottawa. The battalion was a Black Canadian Army unit that was headquartered in Truro after being established in Pictou in July of 1916. The unit trained and drilled at the former TAC grounds in Truro, which was renamed the No. 2 Construction Battalion Athletic Facility last November. Defense Minister Dave McGuinty said despite facing widespread discrimination, many Black Canadians stepped forward to volunteer for service in the Canadian Army during the First World War. He says their story is one of remarkable courage and determination, and while they endured prejudice and exclusion, they performed their duties with professionalism, dedication, and pride. Three earthquakes struck off the coast of Cape Breton in just 2 days. Earthquakes Canada reports the first quake hit last Tuesday at 5:35 a.m. It measured 4.5 on the Richter scale, about 349 kilometers east-southeast of Cape Breton. 5 minutes later, a second quake of 3.6 struck nearby. A third quake, also measuring 3.6, was recorded in almost the same spot on Wednesday. No damage was reported from any of the quakes, according to the Cape Breton Post. In sports, the round of 16 continues at the World Cup yesterday with a pair of big games. Norway beat Brazil 2-1 to eliminate the five-time champions, and England defeated Mexico 3-2 to advance. In the major, Seattle shut out Toronto 4-0, Boston beat the Angels 7-5, and Minnesota downed the Yankees 6-1. And in the CFL, both starting quarterbacks were knocked out of the game as Winnipeg beat Hamilton 14-13. Now you're up to date. I'm James Faulkner.
5: Thanks, James. Here's your latest forecast from Environment Canada. Mainly sunny today with winds gusting to 40, high of 26, humidex 29, and a high UV index. Partly cloudy tonight, fog patches overnight, winds becoming light, low of 12, and a mix of sun and cloud tomorrow, high of 27, humidex of 30, and a very high UV index. Outsider Studios, 9 degrees at 7:04.
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0: That's Glass Tiger on Wave Mornings. Mitch and James, 712. And now for a look at what's trending. The number 2 Construction Battalion was honored yesterday in Ottawa. We got more on that in just a moment. But first, Canada's quest, the FIFA World Cup, came to an end after a 3-0 loss to Morocco on Saturday. Heck of a game from what I understand, James.
1: Absolutely. First half is absolutely outstanding. But once they get the second half, Morocco kind of got back on track. I mean, they are a top 10 team in the world.
0: Yep.
1: And kind of showed why. But again, it wasn't a 3-0 loss.
0: Yeah.
1: Two of the goals were because Canada was pressing, because you had to. If you lose, you're done.
0: Right.
1: And Morocco just able to take advantage of a couple of counterattacks.
0: Yeah. But
1: and now they get France. So have fun, Morocco.
0: Best of luck to you. But hey, history made by this team, right? Like making it to the round of 16. Like these guys should be very proud of what they've accomplished.
1: Yeah.
0: And lots to look forward to in 4 years, right?
1: Absolutely. So. Yeah. And that's the thing is now the job starts building for the next tournament in 2030.
0: For sure. Yes. Big power outage in Halifax on Friday night. You know, that's what you want to have happen when it's 34 degrees and feels like 40. Now it happened just after 8 o'clock on Friday night in the areas of Bedford, Clayton Park, Spryfield, Timberley, and Sambro. And Nova Scotia Power, one of the areas where the outage said it was from a salt contamination.
1: Yeah, which was quickly corrected to transmission interruption. I'm sure it was just like a drop-down menu, and they picked the wrong thing. But there were a lot of eyes on that, and a lot of people picked up on it.
0: But
1: it turns out it was actually a fire at a substation.
0: Yes.
1: That was the issue.
0: Now, they did get it restored later that night, but, oh, man, that must have been a pretty... I mean, those that don't have air conditioning were just like, well, yeah, now you know how the rest of us feel. So, I've lived in a Halifax apartment without air conditioning. Not a good time.
1: I've lived in an apartment in Bible Hill without air conditioning.
0: Exactly. Like
1: do not recommend.
0: It's not fun.
1: No.
0: When you have air conditioning and you're used to having it, and then all of a sudden you don't, it's like, oh, man. It's rough.
1: Exactly.
0: And yes, big day yesterday, the federal government marking the 110th anniversary of the formation of the number 2 Construction Battalion yesterday in Ottawa. Pretty cool, James.
1: Yeah, so of course it was established in 1916 in Pictou, but it was headquartered in Truro.
0: Yep.
1: And as we all know, with the TAC rounds being renamed at the number 2 Construction Battalion Athletic Facility last November, it was a big part of Truro and area. But it was, the first Black Canadian Army unit.
0: Yes.
1: And, served in the First World War despite, all the discrimination and everything else that they faced. So good to see that Ottawa is continuing to honor that group.
0: Yeah, absolutely. That's what's trending, 7:15.
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3: 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We need a bigger house.
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0: That's Bernie Bentall on Wave Mornings. It's Mitch. Mark Carney with a big announcement in Halifax today. Prime Minister expected to reveal which company will build Canada's next fleet of 12 submarines in what could become one of the country's largest ever military purchases. New submarines that will replace Canada's aging Victoria-class fleet. Project expected to cost tens of billions of dollars and is part of Canada's plan to boost defense spending and to strengthen security, especially in the Arctic. Kearney expected to make the announcement today before heading overseas for this week's NATO summit. So I'm sure our newsroom will be following along closely with that here today.
1: MP Alana Hurdle here. Let's be real for a second. When you hear a politician start talking, you are ready to tune out. But here's the thing. I don't want to talk. I became a member of Parliament because I wanted to listen. Because you know your problems better than anyone else ever will. So let's cut through all the noise, grab a seat, and work together in 2026.
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3: Good morning. A Dieppe man wanted on arrest warrants in Nova Scotia and New Brunswick is believed to be in the Parsborough area. Cumberland County RCMP say 38-year-old Jared Wade Patrickin is facing multiple charges of assault in Nova Scotia, as well as criminal harassment and three counts of breaching probation. He is described as 6'1" and 165 pounds with brown hair and green eyes. Anyone with information on his whereabouts is asked to contact police or Crime Stoppers. Truro Town Council will discuss the Rathieslink Community Centre's budget during its council meeting this afternoon. The County of Colchester recently voted to accept the long-awaited document that was brought forward after the first quarter of the 2026-27 fiscal year. That decision from the county followed a joint meeting with the town to discuss the budget. County Councillor Tim Johnson, who's also the chair of the Rec Board, says they were put in an awful position from the start, battling with staff, senior management, and both councils every step of the way. A Lower Sackville man wandered on a province-wide warrant for nearly a year is now in custody. RCMP say 35-year-old David Gordon Alexander Forbes was arrested yesterday. He faces charges including two counts of theft under $5,000, two counts of possession of stolen property under $5,000, and possession and use of a stolen credit card. The warrant was issued last September. Police thank the public for their help in locating him. A park in Enfield has removed its garbage bins to stop people from dumping household waste. The Lions Club president says volunteers have had to haul away everything from soiled diapers to bags of potatoes after cans overflowed and garbage blew across the field. The club has also installed new surveillance cameras. Terry Lee Brookings says the strategy has worked perfectly over the last 2 weeks with no garbage seen on the property. One frequent visitor supports the move but says more signage would help, according to CBC. Several maritime cities have broken heat records that stood for more than a century. Environment Canada says St. John reached 33.6 degrees Celsius Friday, beating a record from 1887. Moncton hit 33.3, surpassing a mark set in 1911. Charlottetown reached 30.8 degrees, breaking a record from 1873. Halifax set a new record of 32.8. Heat warnings were lifted for most of the region by yesterday. In sports, England became the first team to ever win a World Cup game at Azteca Stadium with a 3-2 victory over host Mexico. Elsewhere in the round of 16, Norway will face England in the quarterfinals after a 2-1 win over Brazil. In the majors, the Blue Jays were shut out by Seattle 4-0. The Yankees lost 6-1 to Minnesota, and Boston beat the Angels 7-5. And in the CFL, Week 5 wrapped up with a 14-13 win by Winnipeg in Hamilton. Now you're up to date. I'm James Faulkner.
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6: Here's your latest forecast from Environment Canada. Mainly sunny for today. Winds gusting to 40. High of 26, humidex 29, and a high UV index. Partly cloudy tonight. Fog patches overnight. Winds becoming light. Low of 12. And a mix of sun and cloud tomorrow. High of 27, humidex of 30, and a very high UV index. Outsider Studios, warming up. We're at 11 degrees at 7:33.
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0: It's Eric Carmen, Hungry Eyes. On Wave Mornings, Mitch and James, 742. And our Wave Wet Poll today, we're asking, would you live on the moon, James?
1: No.
0: Any interest in going to the moon and living there?
1: I mean, going there, sure.
0: Might be a little cooler there.
1: Yeah.
0: You know, it might be a little cooler. I don't
1: probably
0: know.
1: Explode somewhere along the way. But yeah, no, I'm good. I'll stick around here.
0: You stick around Earth.
1: I'll
0: okay.
1: stick to the rivers and the lakes that I'm used to. I'm not... Don't need
0: like
1: to go to
0: that.
1: The moon.
0: I like that. Yeah, apparently NASA has announced a $20 billion plans to create a base
1: yeah.
0: on the moon to be powered by nuclear and solar energy near the moon's south pole by the early 2030s.
1: Yeah, well, again, the whole point is we're building towards going to Mars and
0: yes.
1: putting a base on Mars. Well, to do that, you got to start small, and let's start
0: right.
1: with the moon because
0: yeah.
1: it's closer. And we just returned to the moon, or at least went around it, and they're going to be landing soon on the moon again, and
0: yeah.
1: yada, yada, yada, yada.
0: I really just don't think any of this stuff is actually going to happen. I don't. Like, going to the moon, going
1: oh, yeah.
0: to Mars, like, is it actually going to happen?
1: Mars I just, won't happen in our lifetime, but I could absolutely see
0: yeah,
1: the
0: maybe,
1: moon as something.
0: Right. I don't think we'll live to see it happen.
1: No.
0: But
1: yeah, again,
0: maybe
1: you got to start somewhere.
0: You got to start somewhere.
1: Right? And there seems to be a concerted effort towards it, which there hasn't been in quite some time. Decades.
0: Yeah. yeah.
1: You know,
0: yeah.
1: you think about the moon landing and how momentum, if they'd kept going with it, how that could have shaped things.
0: Right.
1: But yeah, I mean, I think that it could. And the other thing too, I know you know, here $20 billion, oh, it's a lot of money, they could be using it for this, that, and the other thing. The scientific and cultural advances from space exploration
0: yeah
1: are innumerable. Like
0: it's for sure
1: there is a lot of
0: they've learned some things over the years.
1: A lot of products and things that we use daily came from advances made from space exploration. There's also that to consider, too.
0: For sure. Anyway,
1: I'm not living there.
0: I'm going to stick around here.
1: Yeah.
0: I like it here. Would you live on the moon? Let us know. Yes or no on our website, thewavetoro.com. 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

0: That's the Spoons, Romantic Traffic. Wave Mornings, Mitch and James, 7:52. And where are we at? There we are.
1: Wave Mornings.
2: So wait a couple of days. Takes a little minute.
0: Yeah, I couldn't find my button. Yeah. Couldn't find the button. Anyway, yes.
2: We're back.
0: New edition of the Monday Morning Mashup. So this is a doozy. Featuring Huey Lewis in the News, The Power of Love. That's the power of love. So the instrumental of The Power of Love, but mainly the vocals of the Tramps, Disco Inferno.
2: Thing of beauty.
0: It is a thing of beauty.

0: It's so good, but it also just goes to show when you hear things like that, you can tell what kind of bands influenced Huey Lewis in the News,
1: yeah.
0: right? When you hear, like, obviously a lot of stuff like the Tramps and the Temptations, mm-hmm. a lot of those, you know, those bands from back in the day before their time that had that influence on
1: and
0: them,
1: also so. Whatever, like, the music is underneath, in this case, it is Huey Lewis in the News. It,
0: yeah.
1: it kind of brings me a greater appreciation for how good of a jam that is.
0: It is such a good tune. Yeah.
1: Every the time lyrics you aside,
0: yeah,
1: just
0: yeah, yeah.
1: such a good tune.
0: It always puts you in a good mood as soon as you turn on Back to the Future and you hear the movie start with that every time.
1: Any Huey Lewis in the News will put me in a good mood. I don't care what it is.
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4: Good morning. A 28-year-old man from Spring Hill has died after his car veered off Highway 321 in nearby River Phillip. Cumberland County RCMP say the Honda Civic left the road and struck a culvert around 6:40 p.m. on Saturday. The driver, the only person in the vehicle, was rushed to hospital but later pronounced dead. Officers closed the highway for several hours while a collision reconstructionist examined the scene. The investigation continues with help from the Nova Scotia Medical Examiner Service. Anyone who saw the crash or his dash cam video is asked to call Cumberland County RCMP. A 47-year-old man from Middleton has died after a motorcycle collided with a car. Police say the crash happened Saturday afternoon on School Street. The man was the driver and sole occupant of the motorcycle and pronounced dead at the scene. The two people in the Hyundai Sonata were not physically hurt. The road was closed for several hours while investigators examined the site. Witnesses or those with dash cam video are asked to contact Annapolis District RCMP. The federal government marked the 110th anniversary of the formation of the No. 2 Construction Battalion yesterday in Ottawa. The battalion was a Black Canadian Army unit that was headquartered in Truro after being established in Pictou in July of 1916. The unit trained and drilled at the former TAC grounds in Truro, which was renamed the No. 2 Construction Battalion Athletic Facility last November. Defense Minister Dave McGuinty said despite facing widespread discrimination, many Black Canadians stepped forward to volunteer for service in the Canadian Army during the First World War. He says their story is one of remarkable courage and determination, and while they endured prejudice and exclusion, they performed their duties with professionalism, dedication, and pride. Three earthquakes struck off the coast of Cape Breton in just 2 days. Earthquakes Canada reports the first quake hit last Tuesday at 5:35 a.m. It measured 4.5 on the Richter scale, about 349 kilometers east-southeast of Cape Breton. 5 minutes later, a second quake of 3.6 struck nearby. A third quake, also measuring 3.6, was recorded in almost the same spot on Wednesday. No damage was reported from any of the quakes, according to the Cape Breton Post. In sports, the round of 16 continues at the World Cup yesterday with a pair of big games. Norway beat Brazil 2-1 to eliminate the five-time champions, and England defeated Mexico 3-2 to advance. In the major, Seattle shut out Toronto 4-0, Boston beat the Angels 7-5, and Minnesota downed the Yankees 6-1. And in the CFL, both starting quarterbacks were knocked out of the game as Winnipeg beat Hamilton 14-13. Now you're up to date. I'm James Faulkner.
5: Thanks, James. Here's your latest forecast from Environment Canada. Mainly sunny today with winds gusting to 40, high of 26, humid X 29, and a high UV index. Partly cloudy tonight, fog patches overnight, winds becoming light, low of 12, and a mix of sun and cloud tomorrow, high of 27, humid X of 30, and a very high UV index. Outsider Studios, it's 11 at 8:04.
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1: Monday, so good to me.
0: Well, happy Monday to everyone except the 44,000 customers who lost power on Friday night on the hottest day of the year so far.
2: Yeah.
0: That's a lot of fun.
2: Halifax just likes to have all these random power outages, don't they?
0: I mean, we sometimes have them too. We just had one not that long ago.
2: Yeah. Just, of course, a lot more people down there, so it affects a lot more.
0: Yeah.
2: You know.
0: But yeah, areas of Bedford, Clayton Park, Spryfield, Timberline, Sambro lost power just after 8 o'clock. It was restored later that night due to a fire caused by at a substation, actually.
2: Yeah,
0: that
2: exactly
0: happened. So yay, happy Friday to them.
2: Yeah. I was gonna go happy Monday to everyone except the Heat, but I'm gonna change that to everyone except the Black Flies, where, you know, like, I can deal with the Heat, but the Black Flies are still insane right now.
0: Why are they still around? Like, usually by this point they're
2: Skeeters.
0: Done, right? Yeah, we get it. But right now, at least not in my house but in Brule, like, we go from Black Flies, then they leave, and then the mosquitoes show up.
2: See, I don't even think we have many mosquitoes at the house whatsoever.
0: Yeah.
2: Like, yesterday was okay because there was a breeze during the day, but as soon as the tide changed around like 5:30, the wind died down, and like
0: and then they came back.
2: Even Saturday, which was warm, hot, just cooler than Thursday and Friday. Like, I wanted to be outside working away, and I went outside even just to sit on the deck and just enjoy the weather.
0: Nope.
2: And within like 5-10 minutes, I'm like, I'm already getting swarmed.
0: Yeah,
2: you know,
0: back inside.
2: Yeah. It's I hate it.
0: Yeah.
2: And I always feel guilty this time of year.
0: I know, being inside, but the bugs just they're sticking
2: Brutal.
0: Around. They're sticking around.
2: Brutal.
0: That's for sure. Happy Monday to everyone except Joey Chestnut, the hot dog eating champion of the world.
2: Joey Chestnut or Joey Chestnut's guts?
0: Joey Chestnut's body.
2: Yeah.
0: Happy Monday to everyone except that. 66 hot dogs and buns.
2: What? Who would you rather be? Joey Chestnut and the 66 hot dogs and buns, or that dude that also at the competition drank a gallon, almost 4 liters of lemonade in like 21 seconds.
0: Oh, man.
2: I think I'd rather the hot dogs.
0: I don't know. They both seem pretty intense.
2: I don't know.
0: Yeah, it's
3: Oh
0: yeah.
2: Yeah, okay, bud. Calm down.
0: Then there's that guy.
2: Happy
0: Monday to everyone except the MC.
2: The weird hat that he wears.
0: Yeah. He waits every year.
2: Yes.
0: That's his moment to bring on Joey Chestnut.
2: Oh, man.
0: Oh, man.
2: Well, he does the introductions for everyone.
0: Yeah.
2: He just goes nuts when it's Joey. Keeping on the theme of insects, happy Monday to everyone except paper wasps. I vacuumed up like 3 or 4 in the house on Saturday.
0: Okay.
2: And I have no idea where they are.
0: Oh, no, you got
2: looking outside and like there's nothing there.
0: Might be in the attic. Possibly.
2: I checked the alcoves. There's nothing there.
0: Yeah.
2: Because I don't have an attic. It's the upstairs bedroom and a couple of alcoves.
0: Right. Yeah.
2: And like nothing buzzing around anywhere else.
0: Yep.
2: It's driving me insane not knowing where they're. And hey, maybe there was a little nest that got inside last year and these are the larvae that are getting out
0: be,
2: or whatever.
0: Could be.
2: Because outside there's nothing. And it's one of those things. You hate them and just that I don't know where they're coming from.
0: Can't go outside because the black flies and the mosquitoes.
2: Yeah,
0: can't go
2: inside.
0: You got the wasps on the outside.
2: Yeah.
0: Just burn it all down, James. Just
2: Pretty
0: burn
2: much.
0: It all down.
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0: That's Luba. Let It Go. On Wave Mornings, Mitch and James, 825.
1: Ladies and gentlemen, welcome to the main event.
0: All right, here we go. Battle the dad jokes. You got a bit of a break because we were off Thursday, Friday, and Canada Day last week. So let's get right to it. I'll start us off.
2: Okay.
0: James, why didn't the son bother going to college?
2: Why?
0: Already had a million degrees. Because it's hot.
2: Every corner of my house has 90.
0: It does.
2: Yeah.
0: It does.
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0: That's a good one.
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0: 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Couldn't find anyone to sing with me, so I bought a do-it-yourself kit.
2: I mixed a laxative in my alphabet soup. I call the recipe "Let Her Rip."
0: Okay, that's good. I like that one. That was all worth it.
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4: Good morning. A Dieppe man wanted on arrest warrants in Nova Scotia and New Brunswick is believed to be in the Parsborough area. Cumberland County RCMP say 38-year-old Jared Wade Patrickin is facing multiple charges of assault in Nova Scotia, as well as criminal harassment and three counts of breaching probation. He is described as 6'1" and 165 pounds with brown hair and green eyes. Anyone with information on his whereabouts is asked to contact police or Crime Stoppers. Truro Town Council will discuss the Rathieslink Community Center's budget during its council meeting this afternoon. The County of Colchester recently voted to accept the long-awaited document that was brought forward after the first quarter of the 2026-27 fiscal year. That decision from the county followed a joint meeting with the town to discuss the budget. County Councillor Tim Johnson, who's also the chair of the Rec Board, says they were put in an awful position from the start, battling with staff, senior management, and both councils every step of the way. A Lower Sackville man wandered on a province-wide warrant for nearly a year is now in custody. RCMP say 35-year-old David Gordon Alexander Forbes was arrested yesterday. He faces charges including two counts of theft under $5,000, two counts of possession of stolen property under $5,000, and possession and use of a stolen credit card. The warrant was issued last September. Police thank the public for their help in locating him. A park in Enfield has removed its garbage bins to stop people from dumping household waste. The Lions Club president says volunteers have had to haul away everything from soiled diapers to bags of potatoes after cans overflowed and garbage blew across the field. The club has also installed new surveillance cameras. Terry Lee Brookings says the strategy has worked perfectly over the last 2 weeks with no garbage seen in the property. One frequent visitor supports the move but says more signage would help, according to CBC. Several maritime cities have broken heat records that stood for more than a century. Environment Canada says St. John reached 33.6 degrees Celsius Friday, beating a record from 1887. Moncton hit 33.3, surpassing a mark set in 1911. Charlottetown reached 30.8 degrees, breaking a record from 1873. Halifax set a new record of 32.8. Heat warnings were lifted for most of the region by yesterday. In sports, England became the first team to ever win a World Cup game at Azteca Stadium with a 3-2 victory over host Mexico. Elsewhere in the round of 16, Norway will face England in the quarterfinals after a 2-1 win over Brazil. In the majors, the Blue Jays were shut out by Seattle 4-0. The Yankees lost 6-1 to Minnesota, and Boston beat the Angels 7-5. And in the CFL, Week 5 wrapped up with a 14-13 win by Winnipeg in Hamilton. Now you're up to date. I'm James Faulkner.
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7: Here's your latest forecast from Environment Canada. Mainly sunny today with winds gusting to 40, high of 26, humidex 29, and a high UV index. Partly cloudy tonight, fog patches overnight, winds becoming light, a low of 12, and a mix of sun and cloud tomorrow, high of 27, humidex of 30, and a very high UV index. Outsider Studios is 13 at 834.
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0: Traveling Wilburys on Wave Mornings. Mitch and James, 841. And yes, apparently Mark Carney planning a big announcement in Halifax today.
1: Yeah.
0: Expected to reveal which company will build Canada's next fleet of 12 submarines and what could become one of the country's largest ever military purchases.
2: It's a big announcement.
0: Yeah, yeah. New submarines that will replace Canada's aging Victoria-class fleet.
2: They were aging when we got them used from the British.
0: Is that where they came from?
2: Yes.
0: Yeah. Anyway.
2: And even like in British Parliament, they dogged the deal where they made out like bandits. Just throwing that out there.
0: Yeah.
2: Anyway,
0: project expected to cost tens of billions of dollars and is part of Canada's plan to boost defense spending and strengthen security, especially in the Arctic.
1: Yeah.
0: And expected to make the announcement today before heading overseas for this week's NATO summit.
2: Yeah. So. And part of that, the South Korean Hanwha had a contract in, and part of theirs was they said that they basically like set up shop in Canada.
0: Okay.
2: It was part of, and that's something South Korea has said with, I believe the fighters as well, the jets.
0: Oh, okay. Yeah. Yeah.
2: Where like South Korea wants into the Canadian market.
0: Yeah.
2: So that may give them an edge. We'll see today.
0: Interesting. Mm. Yeah. We'll be following along with that. Our wave web poll today. Yes. From submarines to the moon. We're talking about if you would live on the moon. Of course, NASA making this big announcement about, you know, maybe starting to build a station in like the early 2030s.
1: Sure.
0: Very soon. So, just simply asking, would you live on the moon if it was possible? Yes or no? Head to our website, thewavetoro.com. 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Today's web poll powered by Vogue Optical.
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0: Joan Jett and the Black Herd, Sunwave Mornings. It's Mitch and James, 850. And now for the three stars of the show. Third star, I guess we'll give to the 44,000 customers in the Halifax area who lost power on Friday night during, you know, it was the hottest day of the year so far. That's great.
1: I know they call it customers. It's homes and businesses.
0: Yeah.
1: It's homes and businesses.
0: Yeah. I guess I should almost give the shout out to Nova Scotia Power for the salt contamination that they had put on a couple of the areas that were without power,
1: which was just a drop down menu mistake.
0: Yeah, I would dare say.
1: But yeah,
0: it was a fire to substation that that caused the fire, caused the power outage.
1: Yes.
0: But anyway,
1: yes, fire did cause fire. Mitch.
0: Fire did cause fire. That's usually how fire works.
1: It do be like that.
0: It's a Metallica song, isn't it? Fight fire with fire.
1: Yeah.
0: Oh man,
1: ending is near.
0: Second star to Joey Chestnut.
1: Yeah.
0: He done did it again.
1: He did 66 hot dogs.
0: And buns.
1: And a lot of water as well to soak that stuff.
0: So gross.
1: Part of me is like, how does a human body contain 66 hot dogs?
0: Like, how does he feel right now? Like, it hasn't even been 48 hours.
1: Well,
0: it was on Saturday when it happened.
1: This is what he does.
0: Yeah.
1: And, like, he trains to keep his stomach expanded and everything. So I'm sure he doesn't feel great, but he's got to be used to the feeling by now.
0: I could not imagine putting my body through something like that. It just seems so gross.
1: And he's 42.
0: Yeah, if this guy lives to be 60, I'll be surprised. Like, that's the other thing too. Like, it's not good for your body, man.
1: That's his job. That documentary, the guy that McDonald's.
0: Yeah, Supersize Me.
1: Supersize Me. There we go.
0: Yeah,
1: that guy.
0: Yeah. Look how he turned out.
1: Yeah.
0: Not here anymore.
1: Nope.
0: Anyway.
1: Weeds
0: their own.
1: Yeah.
0: And first start of Canada soccer, I think we should do, James.
1: Absolutely.
0: You know, they didn't have the outcome that they, of course, winning is what you always want to do, but they made it to the round of 16, which is something that has never been done before.
1: From coast to coast, the country embraced this team like it never has before, even 4 years ago.
0: Yep.
1: You didn't see this level of support. Now, obviously, having games in Canada absolutely helped
0: for sure.
1: But this was a team that, made it through the group stage for the very first time in their third ever World Cup, won a knockout game.
0: Yeah.
1: And, probably deserved a better fate against Morocco. It was not a 3-0 game. It was more a 1 or 2-0 game.
0: Yep.
1: And, unfortunately, they bow out. But an unrivaled success, if you're looking at... If you told me beforehand that they would win a knockout game, because I said just getting there would be
0: a
1: victory.
0: For sure.
1: But able to win one as well, just an unrivaled victory for Canada soccer, and nowhere to go but up.
0: Absolutely. So lots for the guys to be proud of. And 4 years is a long wait, but it'll be here before we know it.
1: It will be.
0: That's your three stars, 853.
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Well, it's only 8 degrees to start the day, but it is slowly warming up out there. Going to get up to 26, feeling like 29 with the Humidex. Tomorrow, much the same, and all this week's not looking all that bad. And cool in the evenings, that's what we want, right? 90-minute music marathon continues with Bonnie Tyler on the wave.

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0: Alanis Morissette, 100.9 The Wave. And Canada Soccer, of course, losing at the FIFA World Cup on Saturday, 3-0 to Morocco. But lots of this team to be proud of. Love these comments from Jesse Marsh on Saturday.
1: What a privilege our fans have had to root a team on like this, that goes after the game, that doesn't play defensive, that shows that they can be better, right? Of course, we have to be in these situations more and more, and then we have to find ways to succeed, and then we have to build from that. But what a great team. I'd rather be us than them. As good as Morocco is, I'd rather be us, right? Like, I'm really proud of our guys. We went after the game. They're hurting right now, but my goodness, I couldn't be prouder.
2: Canada thanks you, Jesse.
1: I thank Canada.
0: We can just make Jesse one of us now, right? 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
6: Here's your latest Environment Canada weather forecast. Mainly sunny today with wind from the southwest gusting to 40 this afternoon. A high of 26, except 20 near the coast with a humidex of 29 and a high UV index. Partly cloudy tonight with fog patches overnight, winds becoming light and a low of 12. And a mix of sun and cloud tomorrow with a high of 27, except 20 near the coast, a humidex of 30 and a very high UV index.
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6: Here's your latest Environment Canada weather forecast. Mainly sunny today with wind from the southwest gusting to 40 this afternoon. A high of 26, except 20 near the coast with a humidex of 29 and a high UV index. Partly cloudy tonight with fog patches overnight. Winds becoming light and a low of 12. And a mix of sun and cloud tomorrow with a high of 27, except 20 near the coast. A humidex of 30 and a very high UV index.
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5: Here's your latest Environment Canada weather forecast. Mainly sunny today with wind from the southwest gusting to 40 this afternoon. A high of 26, except 20 near the coast with a humidex of 29 and a high UV index. Partly cloudy tonight with fog patches overnight, winds becoming light and a low of 12. And a mix of sun and cloud tomorrow with a high of 27, except 20 near the coast, a humidex of 30 and a very high UV index.
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0: Cause I gotta have faith. 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
4: Here's your latest Environment Canada weather forecast. Mainly sunny today with wind from the southwest gusting to 40 this afternoon. A high of 26, except 20 near the coast, with a humidex of 29 and a high UV index. Partly cloudy tonight with fog patches overnight, winds becoming light and a low of 12. And a mix of sun and cloud tomorrow with a high of 27, except 20 near the coast, a humidex of 30 and a very high UV index.
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Tom Cochran, Red Ryder. This is 100.9 The Wave, and that was Boy Inside, the man. It's your afternoon guy with you here. Jeff, checking in for duty. Sure hope you had a great weekend. Back at it on your Monday, July the 6th, with some Beach Boys bringing those good vibrations. 80s, 90s, and more. It's on The Wave.

0: 100.9 The Wave. There is sky and some kind of wonderful. Hey, it's Jeff with you this afternoon, wishing you a wonderful Monday with another wonderful weather's day here in Truro and Colchester County. High of 26, mostly sun. Humidex a factor as well, but not like last week when we were cranking in like 40, 41, 42 degrees. We were asking people on Facebook if it was too hot, and some people actually were saying just that, that it was too hot. Is it ever too hot? Well, I guess it depends on who you ask, right? But pretty much perfect today. I mean, Humidex 29, maybe if it got to like 31, 32, that would be perfect. 33, or no, maybe that's too hot. I guess we should just be careful with what we wish for and accept what we have, because it's pretty nice. Because, you know, this doesn't last very long, and before long, we'll be back to winter, pining for the days of summer, complaining about how cold it is and all the snow. All right, I'll stop there.
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0: 100.9 The Wave in your soul from Corey Hart. It's Jeff with you this afternoon. Happy Monday. Sure hope you had a great weekend. Big weekend in celeb world. Yeah, Taylor Swift tied the knot with Travis Kelce officially. Her reps confirming this. New York, Madison Square Garden, the celebs were out. Paul McCartney played live. Stevie Nicks on the guest list. And Adam Sandler, here's one for you. Adam Sandler actually officiated the ceremony. So not sure why, but I guess when you consider celebrity world, it all makes sense. I can only hope that while he was doing so, he did that like funny, weird voice that he does where he's like, "Do you, Taylor, take Travis to be your lawfully wedded husband?" You know, like that kind of vibe. That would be awesome. We'll never know. I don't believe there was cameras in there, but it definitely did happen. And actually, word on the street is that they were married on the 4th of July, which was on Saturday. And apparently that's because when Taylor does her future divorce album, she will be calling it Independence Day. I don't know if that's true or not, but it makes sense.
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5: Here's your latest Environment Canada weather forecast. Mainly sunny today with wind from the southwest gusting to 40 this afternoon. A high of 26, except 20 near the coast with a humidex of 29 and a high UV index. Partly cloudy tonight with fog patches overnight. Winds becoming light and a low of 12. And a mix of sun and cloud tomorrow with a high of 27, except 20 near the coast. A humidex of 30 and a very high UV index.
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0: 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Classic from Skynyrd and Sweet Home Alabama. It's Jeff with you over there on the 100.9 Vogue Optical web poll. We're asking you straight up, would you live on the moon? Yes or no? NASA apparently unveiling more about its plans to one day build a permanent base on the moon in what officials are saying would be humanity's first outpost on another celestial world. That's right. Would you live there? Let us know. You can vote at thewavechuro.com. We'll get the results on tomorrow's show. And just remember, like the police once sang, giant steps are what you take walking on the moon.
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100.9 The Wave, there is Jane from Bare Naked Ladies. Jeff saying good afternoon. Some Honeymoon Suite Fleetwood Mac up ahead. But first, we'll keep the tunes rolling with Boy George and Culture Club. Karma Chameleon, it's on the way.

0: 100.9 The Way, Fleetwood Mac, and Go Your Own Way. It's Jeff saying good afternoon. Interesting weekend, of course, for the World Cup. Canada now eliminated. I don't think that was a big shock, despite the fact that they put in a pretty good effort on Saturday, a 3-0 loss to Morocco, one of the superpowers in the world of soccer. Their coach declaring that he thought they were the better team. I'm not sure about that one. But they definitely played well, especially in the first half. Alphonso Davies, I don't know what's going on with this. Not a big soccer guy, so I don't want to speak out of term and talk about things that I don't necessarily have a lot of knowledge about. But on the surface, this guy, he didn't play at all on Saturday. He played a few minutes the game before, where he actually played quite well, came in off the bench. Obviously, there was an injury of sorts. But why bring him, I suppose? You know, if it was going to be that way. And speaking of the coach of Canada, he had even mentioned that there was like an MRI or something. It was clear. He was cleared by doctors. Apparently, he told the coach he didn't feel right before Saturday's game in the World Cup of Soccer in the round of 16. I don't know, just me, but I think that's kind of weak.
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100.9 of the Wave. Somebody from Bryan Adams. Jeff hanging with you this afternoon. Bryan Adams making big news these days for his new single called 51st State, taking direct aim at President Trump and the U.S. administration. You can stream that wherever. These days it's out there. New stuff from Bryan Adams. That's a classic, of course. And here's another one from Huey Lewis in the News, back to the 80s. The Power of Love, it's on the Wave.

0: 100.9 The Wave, there is Odds and Someone Who's Cool. It's Jeff hanging with you. Minions and Monsters, cool with moviegoers over the weekend. Number one at the box office. They said it was kind of an underwhelming debut, but just the same. Tops at the box office. And, of course, for a while now, there's been talk about the movie business, a downward spiral and trend with streaming and everything. But there's some signs of life for 2026, according to Rotten Tomatoes. Steven Spielberg's Disclosure Day became the 13th film of this year to cross 100 million. Only 20 films did that in all of 2025. So those are some encouraging signs. And another trend, too, and you've probably noticed it, certainly in 2026 especially, is the sequel franchise. That's just been huge. Minions and Monsters, of course, another fine example of that from the Despicable Me franchise. Toy Story 5 is out there right now doing well, and on. So movie makers certainly know what's going to get people to the box office and, of course, to the movies. And that's making movies that they've already seen and are familiar with. Whatever works.
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6: Here's your latest Environment Canada weather forecast. Partly cloudy tonight with some fog patches developing, a low of 12 overnight. For Tuesday, mainly sunny in the morning, then a mix of sun and cloud for the afternoon. High tomorrow of 27. And for Wednesday, a mix of sun and cloud and a high of 27.
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0: doctors and two princes. It's on 100.9 The Wave. It's Jeff with you hanging out on another beautiful day here in Truro, Colchester County. Thanks so much for tuning in. Shout out to our friends over there in Bible Hill, especially the Bible Hill Foodland. Bible Hill Foodland's getting some mad love these days, like on commercials, radio commercials, television commercials, all that kind of stuff. And shout out to Mom as well, Ashley, for giving the Bible Hill Foodland a shout out. Got to head over there, see what all the fuss is about.
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3: Good afternoon. RCMP in Nova Scotia continue to investigate two separate fatal collisions over the weekend. 47-year-old Middleton man died on Saturday afternoon after his motorcycle collided with a car on School Street in Middleton. Then on Sunday evening, a vehicle went off of Highway 321 near River Phillip in Cumberland County and struck a culvert. 28-year-old Spring Hill man driving the vehicle was rushed to hospital but later passed away from his injuries. A community park in Enfield is fed up with illegal dumping, and now it's removing its garbage bins. Enfield Lions Club has removed the garbage bins from the park after years of people stuffing them full with household waste and leaving other trash scattered across the property. In a post last month, the club says they've been forced to clean up everything from diapers to discarded dog and cat waste. Lions Club says the park is private property maintained for public use, but online pleas for the dumping to stop has had no effect. Garbage bins have now been removed from the park. Officials also warn the site is monitored by cameras, and if needed, they will be informing authorities of any illegal dumping taking place. The Aylesford Lake Public Beach in the Annapolis Valley reopened to swimming and other uses today. The popular beach was first closed to swimming and other water contact activities on June 30th after tests showed higher than acceptable bacteria counts in the water. And the following day, there was a fatal boating accident on the lake, and officials made the decision to keep the public beach and boat launch at Aylesford Lake closed through the weekend out of respect. Kings County does say that further water quality tests since the initial closure have shown the water is safe, and the public beach at Aylesford Lake reopened to swimming and other activities today. A full burn ban is in effect across Nova Scotia as the province braces for its first prolonged dry spell of the summer. Full burn ban was implemented after a hot and hazy weekend. Forecast is showing only a slight chance of some showers later in the week, with no significant rain in the long-range forecast until possibly late next week. There are currently four wildfires listed as active in the province near Hubbards, Gatesbrook, Shubenacadie, and east of Advocate in Cumberland County. All four are relatively small and considered to be fully under control. The Department of Fisheries and Oceans has announced it's tripling the Atlantic mackerel quota this year. It's a move that one conservation group says could jeopardize the future fishery of the species. On Friday, Fisheries Minister Joanne Thompson increased the total allowable mackerel catch as bait or bycatch from 500 to 1,500 tons. Increase means DFO is ignoring its own benchmarks that were laid out in a 2024 plan for the recovery of the species. Conservation group Oceans North issued a statement today saying DFO has moved the goalposts for mackerel stock recovery and in doing so may have jeopardized the return of a commercial fishery that's been closed since 2022. The federal government has now expanded its return to office mandate, with federal public servants spending more time in the office as of this week. Jen Nicholson has the details.
4: Back in February of this year, the federal government announced it was increasing the on-site presence of executives and employees who were eligible for hybrid work. Since May 4th, federal executives have been required to work on-site 5 days a week. As of today, the government confirmed that all other federal employees eligible for hybrid work will be required to work on-site 4 days a week. Federal government says increasing on-site presence is about increasing organizational performance, building stronger teams and culture, and being fully focused on fulfilling mandates and serving Canadians. For MBS News, I'm Jen Nicholson.
3: Canada has reportedly chosen a German company to build a new fleet of 12 submarines in a deal that could be worth more than $100 billion over its lifetime. Globe and Mail, citing sources, reports that Germany's TKMS or ThyssenKrupp Marine System beat out a competing bid from South Korea's Hanwha Ocean. Project includes decades of maintenance and support for the new fleet. Prime Minister Mark Carney is expected to formally announce the decision just after 5 p.m. this afternoon in Halifax before he leaves for a NATO summit in Turkey. Department of National Defense has declined to officially confirm the contract prior to the PM's announcement. In sports, round of 16 action continues at the World Cup today. Neighbors and rivals Portugal and Spain are on the pitch right now. That'll be followed by the host U.S. taking on Belgium. That game has taken on some heated controversy. American star striker Phelan Balogun had been automatically suspended from playing in the round of 16 after receiving a red card in the last game. However, after a call from U.S. President Donald Trump to his

0: start talking, you are ready to tune out. But here's the thing, I don't want to talk. I became a member of Parliament because I wanted to listen. Because you know your problems better than anyone else ever will. So let's cut through all the noise, grab a seat, and work together in 2026.
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2: Here's your latest Environment Canada weather forecast. Partly cloudy tonight with some fog patches developing, a low of 12 overnight. For Tuesday, mainly sunny in the morning, then a mix of sun and cloud for the afternoon, high tomorrow of 27. And for Wednesday, a mix of sun and cloud and a high of 27.
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90.9 The Wave, Pop Goes the World. From Men Without Hats, it's Jeff with you on this fine Monday afternoon. Thanks for tuning in. We got some Irene, Cara, Bonnie Raitt up ahead. But first, a prayer from a legend back to 1971. It's John Lennon, Imagine on the Wave.

0: 100.9 The Wave, something to talk about from Bonnie Raitt. Hey, it's Jeff checking in. Lots of people talking about this controversy over at the World Cup of Soccer where the American player, he got the red card, which would not make him eligible for today's round of 16 game against Belgium. However, Donald Trump picked up the phone and called the FIFA people, and that's all straightened out now. He's going to be playing. European soccer body UEFA has criticized FIFA for an incomprehensible and unjustifiable decision, in their words. They said in a statement that FIFA crossed a red line with its decision not to enforce the mandatory one-game ban, and the world soccer body came under pressure, from Trump, as just mentioned. So see what happens. The game goes tonight, Belgium and U.S. A shocking ruling, but really, at this point, should we be surprised by anything? Three words. Go, Belgium, go.
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0: 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It's Jeff hanging with you. Recent survey finding that 30% of parents say this is the hardest thing they encounter when raising kids. As parents, we know there's lots of challenges along the way, but 3 out of 10 are saying this is the hardest. We're going to give you the official answer in just a moment, but I believe we got a caller.
1: The question, kids leaving their home.
0: Yeah, that's always tough.
1: Going to university or college.
0: Yeah, for sure. Yeah, it's very emotional for a lot of parents, for sure.
1: Yeah.
0: Awesome. Yeah, great answer. What's your name?
1: Linda.
0: All right, Linda. Well, thanks for calling in.
1: Thanks. Bye.
0: Bye. All right. Thanks, Linda. And yeah, leaving home, of course, that's always an emotional and sad time, especially when it happens for the first time for us parents. And the official answer, by the way, 30% of parents say this is the hardest thing they encounter when raising kids. The official answer to this survey was potty training, which, like on the other end of the spectrum, kids leaving home for the first time causes an emotional sadness, also does for parents. Maybe a different kind of sadness, but sadness just the same.
2: You know that old saying. I'm sure you've all heard it before. If you ain't first, you're last.
3: Not first, you're last.
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8: Here's your latest Environment Canada weather forecast. Partly cloudy tonight with some fog patches developing, a low of 12 overnight. For Tuesday, mainly sunny in the morning, then a mix of sun and cloud for the afternoon. High tomorrow of 27. And for Wednesday, a mix of sun and cloud and a high of 27.
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0: Corey Hart, Never Surrender. It's on 100.9 The Wave. Jeff, hanging out with you on your Monday. Lost in all of this Canada World Cup and World Cup controversies and the Blue Jays playing terrible and all that kind of stuff. Got to get some props to Félix Auger-Aliassime, Canadian tennis player, who is off to the quarterfinals at Wimbledon, and he will be playing Novak Djokovic. Yeah, that's his reward for that. But you know what? At some point, these younger guys, they got to start beating. Like, Djokovic is almost 40. I get he's the GOAT. He's unbelievable. But if these guys want to be serious about getting to the top of the rankings and everything at this point, now's the time. I think he's ripe for the taking. Won't be easy, but it's a big one tomorrow for our Canadian tennis players. So go, Félix, go.
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3: Good afternoon. Canada has reportedly chosen a German company to build a new fleet of 12 submarines in a deal that could be worth more than $100 billion over its lifetime. The Globe and Mail, citing sources, reports that Germany's TKMS, or ThyssenKrupp Marine System, beat out a competing bid from South Korea's Hanwha Ocean. The project includes decades of maintenance and support for the new fleet. Prime Minister Mark Carney is expected to formally announce the decision just after 5 p.m. this afternoon in Halifax before he leaves for a NATO summit in Turkey. Department of National Defense has declined to officially confirm the contract prior to the PM's announcement. RCMP in Nova Scotia continue to investigate two separate fatal collisions over the weekend. 47-year-old Middleton man died on Saturday afternoon after his motorcycle collided with a car on School Street in Middleton. Then on Sunday evening, a vehicle went off of Highway 321 near River Phillip in Cumberland County and struck a culvert. 28-year-old Spring Hill man driving the vehicle was rushed to hospital but later passed away from his injuries. A community park in Enfield is fed up with illegal dumping, and now it's removing its garbage bins. Enfield Lions Club has removed the garbage bins from the park after years of people stuffing them full with household waste and leaving other trash scattered across the property. In a post last month, club says they've been forced to clean up everything from diapers to discarded dog and cat waste. Lions Club says the park is private property maintained for public use, but online pleas for the dumping to stop has had no effect. Garbage bins have now been removed from the park. Officials also warn the site is monitored by cameras, and if needed, they will be informing authorities of any illegal dumping taking place. The Aylesford Lake Public Beach in the Annapolis Valley reopened to swimming and other uses today. The popular beach was first closed to swimming and other water contact activities on June 30th after tests showed higher than acceptable bacteria counts in the water. And the following day, there was a fatal boating accident on the lake, and officials made the decision to keep the public beach and boat launch at Aylesford Lake closed through the weekend out of respect. Kings County does say that further water quality tests since the initial closure have shown the water is safe, and the public beach at Aylesford Lake reopened to swimming and other activities today. A full burn ban is in effect across Nova Scotia as the province braces for its first prolonged dry spell of the summer. Full burn ban was implemented after a hot and hazy weekend. Forecast is showing only a slight chance of some showers later in the week, with no significant rain in the long-range forecast until possibly late next week. There are currently four wildfires listed as active in the province near Hubbards, Gatesbrook, Shubenacadie, and east of Advocate in Cumberland County. All four are relatively small and considered to be fully under control. The Department of Fisheries and Oceans has announced it's tripling the Atlantic mackerel quota this year. It's a move that one conservation group says could jeopardize the future fishery of the species. On Friday, Fisheries Minister Joanne Thompson increased the total allowable mackerel catch as bait or bycatch from 500 to 1,500 tons. Increase means DFO is ignoring its own benchmarks that were laid out in a 2024 plan for the recovery of the species. Conservation group Oceans North issued a statement today saying DFO has moved the goalposts for mackerel stock recovery and in doing so may have jeopardized the return of a commercial fishery that's been closed since 2022. And Alberta and Ontario have unveiled a proposed route for a new west-to-east crude oil pipeline. The Northern Shield Energy Corridor would stretch some 3,300 kilometers from Hardisty, Alberta to Sarnia, Ontario. It would carry an estimated 500,000 barrels of oil per day with the potential to expand. Alberta Premier Daniel Smith says the project could connect Canadian energy with Canadian consumers. Ontario Premier Doug Ford says the plan is about protecting workers and building a more secure Canadian economy. The project is still in its early stages, and a feasibility study is expected to be completed by the end of the year. In sports, round of 16 action continues at the World Cup today. Neighbors and rivals Portugal and Spain are on the pitch right now. That'll be followed by the host U.S. taking on Belgium. That game has taken on some heated controversy. American star striker Phelan Balogun had been automatically suspended from playing in the round of 16 after receiving a red card in the last game. However, after a call from U.S. President Donald Trump to his

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3: Here's your latest Environment Canada weather forecast. Partly cloudy tonight with some fog patches developing, a low of 12 overnight. For Tuesday, mainly sunny in the morning, then a mix of sun and cloud for the afternoon, high tomorrow of 27. And for Wednesday, a mix of sun and cloud and a high of 27.
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All 80s Feel Good Drive Home. That's Steve Miller Band on 100.9 The Wave. A group certainly that was known for the majority of hits in the 70s, but that one seeped through into the early 80s and pretty much was their last big smash hit. Abracadabra. It's all about the smash hits. Waltz wall 80s tunes here for the next little bit as we continue on with Bonnie Tyler. Total Eclipse of the Heart. 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

0: 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Victory Day from Tom Cochran and Red Ryder, wrapping up the All 80s segment for today, each and every weekday, just after 5 o'clock. Bringing you through with the 80s tunes. It's Jeff hanging out with you. Victory Day. Yes, do we need one for the Jays tonight? Yes, we do. Do we say this every day? Yes. Am I getting tired of it? Yes. Do I think they're going to make the playoffs? No. But hey, I wish them well. Jays taking on the Giants tonight in a new series after dropping another one to Seattle yesterday. It's getting ugly up in this.
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0: 100.9 The Wave, all the lovers in the world from Gowan. It's Jeff checking in. Lots on the go. Summer's arrived, of course, in Truro, Colchester County, and the good folks at the Truro Parks and Rec. Lots of activities happening tomorrow. There'll be a drop-in at the Stan Chuck Maxwell Memorial Park. That's going to be going on from 2 through till 4. Now, for Wednesday, giant board games. That's going to be happening at the Truro Library from 10 until 12:30, and then another drop-in, this time at Victoria Park, 2 to 4 p.m. Giant board games? Put me down.
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6: Here's your latest Environment Canada weather forecast. Partly cloudy tonight with some fog patches developing, a low of 12 overnight. For Tuesday, mainly sunny in the morning, then a mix of sun and cloud for the afternoon, high tomorrow of 27. And for Wednesday, a mix of sun and cloud and a high of 27.
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0: 100.9 The Wave, there's Paul Carrick, and don't shed a tear. It's Jeff checking in. July the 6th, 80th birthday for screen legend Sylvester Stallone. Yes, Sly Stallone, 80 years of age today, and I'm a huge fan of the Rocky films, 1 through till 4 specifically. 5, the street fight, not much use for. I don't mind the Creed series. I haven't seen them all, but they're pretty cool in their own way, but tough to top those first few Rocky movies anyway. And as a matter of fact, you might not know this, but Sylvester Stallone, a.k.a. Rocky, is pretty much my only celebrity impression that I do. So if you'll just indulge me now, just give me a second here.
1: Hey, Mick, yeah, I got hot, but I ain't got no locker, do I? I don't have a locker, do I, Mick?
0: Here's another one for you.
1: I might have a relaxed brain, but I ain't punchy, you know? I ain't punchy. Adrian!
0: And there's the,
1: Angela! Samantha!
0: Oh, just a second. That's Tony Danza. I forgot. I do too.
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100.9 The Wave. There is Colin James in 5 Long Years. Jeff checking in through till 7 o'clock tonight. Hanging out. Thanks for tuning in with some Billy Joel. This is My Life, 100.9 The Wave.

0: Pursuit of Happiness and She's So Young. It's 100.9 The Wave. The Night is Young of your Monday, July the 6th. Another beautiful day here in Truro and Colchester County. Tonight, clouding over, get down to a low of 12. So that's kind of cooling down a little bit. I noticed this morning the temperatures were cooler to start, though, which I like. I don't like that whole, like, you walk out of your house at 5:30 in the morning and it's like a sauna. Like, that's just gross. I like the temperatures to kind of build gradually, and it's not so sticky and humid that way. So tomorrow, another good-looking day with sunshine, and we'll be a little bit warmer tomorrow as well with Humidex, speaking of humidity, reaching 30. And as I've said before, just be careful. It's the humidity that gets you.
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There's the Beatles among their earliest of hits there, and Twist and Shout. It's on 100.9 The Wave, 80s, 90s, and more. It's Jeff hanging out through till 7 as we pay tribute to the king of rock and roll, Elvis Presley, with Mark Cohen's Walking in Memphis on The Wave.

0: 100.9 The Wave, Northern Pikes, She Ain't Pretty. Jeff hanging with you for a little while yet here on the afternoon run on your Monday. Thanks for tuning in. Shout out once again. Congratulations to our latest Fuel Your Summer winner. That's Cam Weatherby. Cam's got himself some free gas for the summer, $250 worth. And you can do just the very same thing. Just be on the lookout for Josie, of course, in the Wave Summer Cruiser. She'll be at the various events around Truro and Colchester County this summer. Be ready to scan that QR code, and maybe we'll give you a call on Friday and tell you you won that free gas. So best of luck on that. We'll get some more details, too, at thewavetruro.com.
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8: Here's your latest Environment Canada weather forecast. Partly cloudy tonight with some fog patches developing, a low of 12 overnight. For Tuesday, mainly sunny in the morning, then a mix of sun and cloud for the afternoon, high tomorrow of 27. And for Wednesday, a mix of sun and cloud and a high of 27.
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100.9 The Wave, I Won't Back Down from the late, great Tom Petty. That's pretty much going to wrap things up here on the afternoon run of your July the 6th. As always, much appreciated hanging out, tuning in, and I'll check back in with you tomorrow at around 2 o'clock. Sure hope you can join me then. Mitch and James with your morning show tomorrow, of course, at 6. Have yourself a great one. Take care of yourself. Here's the Parachute Club. 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